0: And the being knows the unknown, the spiritual, the alien.
1: Who am I?

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0: 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Our
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I'll scare the cockatoos from Kinto East to Yundabu. The Western Desert lives and breathes in 45 degrees.

0: Vle l'ancien qui a là, qui portait combat et vers musique, qui parlait bon nous, qui bon nous tibouin fosse. 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
1: I am talking about reality of life. Togetherness is the answer for anything you are doing. Now it's time for all good men get together with one another. 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
1: 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When truth and rights I teach to the nation, I'm here to tell the youth them tear far from guns and ammunition. 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Listen this.

soon. 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I've heard everything. I'm still like a feather for each wind that blows.

pour vos soirées d'été, pensez à écouter Radio BLV 93.6. You know, it's just a love, love, you know. We got to get it right, yeah. I like it, I like it, I like it.